0: never seen nothing like that.
1: Why don't you
0: like
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I seen my pretty Alice in every headlight. Alice, Dallas, Alice.

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And I'm still willing. 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I seen my pretty Alice in every headlight. Alice, Dallas, Alice.

0: never seen nothing well,
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1: you
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0: 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Round ball, that's a good one. That white can't do nothing.

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I'm drunk and dirty, don't you know? And I'm still willing. And I was out on the road late at night. I seen my pretty Alice in

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Round ball, that looks good. Is that white can't do nothing?

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My entire life. A round ball, that looks good. Is that what can't do nothing?